margaritas, bashing the blue lights. Listen to the mariachi play at midnight. Are you with me?

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I heard you moved to Austin, got an apartment and settled down. And every once in a while, I start texting.

I say what you want to hear. Could you take it if I came clear? Would you rather just see me

fuck that. I liked it. I was drunk and it was my birthday anyway. Maybe I should just.